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0: Johnson. Johnny Johnson. Mr. Kenny Burrell. 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Mr. Grady Tate. Mr. Grady Tate. And your children. Thank you very much. We'll be right back.
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3: 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I find

he says, chick, chick, you torture me. Zoo, are we living? I'm thinking of leaving him flat. He says, dig, dig the jumps the old ticket is given. He can talk plainer than that.

Whoop Whoop, he says, when he likes my hat. He says, what the heck is that? He says, woo woo, he says, is that the language of love? He says, hep hep with helium, now babe, we're cooking, and other expressions to wit. He says, we're in the groove, and the groove is good looking. He sounds like his upper don't fit.

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0: giant pony booted up the big beat. 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And every minute, with a pretty kind of sound, really giving every pound. Never acting like the greatest cat around. Everybody dug, and they had a millage making like they did a lot of swigging from a gallon jug. And then he cooled a while, sentimental style. Later on, a little while, I had him swinging, stomping the floor. A little pony went a right and the straight, and where the horn is really for, had him coming back for more when they added up the score. Joy galore.
1: Been down east, did up the west, come to find this little pony's the best.
0: Anyway, you go, they got the saddle, little pony with a solid reputation. Down around the main street, over on the hipper beat. People think a little pony is a real king, and his playing is a pleasure-giving thing. Go on and ride and go together and forever give the kind of thrill a lot of people never want to end. But they be telling about the baby and I'm merely going through it. You can figure it out and do it.
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2: I'm John DiLiberto, and you're hearing Echoes from PRX. I've got some great music for you today, some of it going way back, including one of my favorite ambient tracks of all time. It's by the DJ Solar Quest and goes back to 1994. But I've also got new music by Amara. She's an actress, Kaylin Ohm, who is currently in the horror TV series From. But as Amara, she is an introspective singer-songwriter with a very atmospheric

New music by Amara. We'll hear that, along with Val Murray from their new album, Pendant. It adorns your neck and your ears this hour on Echoes. He is a great guitarist from Italy. Forestieri, Pino Forestieri is his full name. He's put out a few really beautiful albums, including this one called Circolare.

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1: You're hearing Echoes from PRX and John DiLiberto. Coming up, we're going to be hearing some Sheila Chandra from her recently reissued album, The Zen Kiss, re-released along with a couple of other recordings that she did for Real World Records back in the 1990s. But let's start with Philip Selway. This is from his latest album. This piece has a bit of a Tom Waits Bone Machine vibe to it. It's called Strange Dance.

From his debut album as Slow Meadow, A Distant Glow, the name of that track, and that came out of Sheila Chandra. Just a gorgeous tune called Waiting that was written by her then partner, Steve Coe. It's off the album The Zen Kiss, which has been reissued along with two other Sheila Chandra albums. And you can hear Sheila performing live on Echoes from 1993. That is streaming right now up on the Echoes website at echoes.org. Sheila Chandra came out of French 79 with Burning Legend, and up at the top, Philip Selway, title piece to his album Strange Dance. You can get a playlist for today's Echoes on our website. That is at echoes.org. And while you're there, check out Echoes Online. 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Coming up in the next half hour, I've got some music by Gandalf and the Nashville Ambient Ensemble. It's all ahead as Echoes continues from PRX. 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
1: You're hearing Echoes from PRXN. I'm John DiLiberto. Coming up, we're going to be hearing new music by Amara, but let's start with Bal Murray. This is their latest album, Pendant, a track called New Conditions.

Something new by Amara off her album Child of Venus, Bright Lights. The name of that tune, Amara, is also known as Kaylin Ohm, and she is an actress who's been in a few things. Before Amara, we heard from Gandalf, Departure, off the album Journey to an Imaginary Land, released back in 1981. I still remember looking for that record when I was in Germany, in Cologne, and going up to the guy and saying, Haben Sie ein Schallplatten von Gandalf? Which is about all the German I knew at the time. Before Gandalf, Flunk, really cool band out of Norway, and they are still around, but this track goes back to 2004, Morning Star. And I started off with Balmoray with New Conditions. Coming up, I've got my favorite ambient track possibly of all time. That's all ahead. Here's the Nashville Ambient Ensemble from their latest album, Light and Space. This is Refraction.

Such a beautiful tune, Solar Quest, going back to the 1990s, 1994, I think it was, that this one came out on the album Org Ship, and we're listening to Sing Tree. Just a gorgeous tune. He usually does really thumping music, but he definitely got a bit more introspective on this one. And that came out of a Nashville ambient ensemble from their latest album, Light in Space. I'm John DiLiberto. Thanks for being with me in this first hour of Echoes today. You can get in touch with us at our website, echoes.org. Jeff Towns, the producer of the show. 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

0: different take on a classic Beatles track in the next hour, and I've got Caterina Barbieri from her new album, Beautifu. Don't look it up. It's a nonsense anagram of another song on the album. But there's no nonsense in the music. Coming up in the next hour on Echoes from PRX.
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4: I'm John DiLiberto, and you're hearing Echoes from PRX. Coming up in this hour, got an extended acoustic guitar track by Tom Caulfield. He is one of the truly individual fingerstyle guitarists out there right now. I've also got a track by Gunnar Spardell. He's recorded a bunch of electronic albums as Tiger Forest, but under his real name, he delves into a more ambient chamber music sound. Here's a new album, Fade to Afterlife.

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1: You're hearing Echoes from PRXN. I'm John DiLiberto. Coming up, I've got music by Gunnar Spardell and a really interesting take on a classic Beatles track. But let's begin with the duo called Lands from their album Music for the Future. This is Wheels in Motion.

Tom Caulfield, what a nice piece. The First and Last Day in the Garden. That's from his new album called The Whisper Resistance. And that came out of the Beatles' A Hard Day's Night, but we heard it performed by Fresh Handmade Collective. That was a group put together by the late Simon Emerson to do records for the Lush store line. We heard A Hard Day's Night from the album A Hard Day's Night Treatment, and that was Rosie Doonan doing the vocals on that one. Fresh Handmade Collective came out of Gunnar Spardell on The Quiet Path of Dreams from his latest, The Fade to Afterlife, and a really short track by Whipped Cream, Someone You Can Count On. Before that, started off with Lands. Coming up in the next half hour, I've got some music by Smoke Fairies and another lost ambient track from the turn of the century. It's all ahead as Echoes continues from PRX. Did you know about the Echoes app? It's a way you can hear all kinds of music from the Echoes soundscape. You can dial up the Echoes podcast, listen to our live recordings, and check out what's coming up. 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
1: You're hearing Echoes from PRXN. I'm John DiLiberto. Here's some music by Caterina Barbieri. Her album is Miuthafu, and that is actually an anagram for a track on the album called Math of You. And this is another tune that is an anagram, and I'm not even going to try to pronounce this one.

John Carpenter. And one of his scores to one of his many Halloween films, this one is Halloween Ends. And that came out of Caterina Barbieri from her latest album, Muthafu. And that is spelled Muthafoo. Coming up, I've got Shearwater and Smoke Fairies. If you think you missed something I played on the show today, you can locate it in the playlist. That is at echoes.org. Once again, it's echoes, echoes.org, O-R-G. Here's David Darling and Hans Christian from the album Ocean, Dreaming Ocean.

0: music by Solea Amphibia, one of those lost ambient artists. Put out a couple of albums right at the turn of the century, I think 1999 and 2001. This is one of them, Stratosphere. Solea Amphibia was Lars Marcus Jungnell. Don't know what happened to him. That came out of Shearwater and kind of a different album from them, The Great Awakening. We heard Xenothrin from that. And you can hear a really cool interview about this album up in the Echoes podcast. You will just have to dig back a bit. Smoke Fairies before that. They are so overdue for new music. Off the album Blood Speaks, we heard Film Reel. And up at the top, David Darling and Hans Christian with Seven Veils. I'm John DiLiberto. Thank you for being with me in the second hour of Echoes today. You can get in touch with us at echoes.org. You can also follow us on social media. On Facebook, we are Echoes Fans. On Instagram and Twitter, we are Echoes Radio. And we just haven't done the TikTok thing yet. Jeff Town is the producer of Echoes. 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
0: On the next Echoes, new music by Tom Eaton. You've heard him with Flo and the Brothers Trio and countless productions. On his own, he makes a dreamy ambient music with the album Weathering. We'll also hear new music by singer Kristen Hoffman from her album Rainshine. I'm John DiLiberto, and it's In the Weather of Echoes from PRX.
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She's wearing rags and feathers from Salvation Army counters and the

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0: I got more trouble than a centipede with falling on.

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what is ready to me, and what is this I hear about the kind of a boy he tends. So he tends a groovy boy, so they won't forget it. To me, it couldn't mean anything, and I was calling myself a fool to let it. I've had it on there with Freddy, and little Freddy's really heady. You know that I'm all the making on a fellow's mind unsteady. It's in the book, you can read it if you're ever sober enough to want to take a look. You settled in the alcoholic, using it and eating all the sweat around, because it I'm sucking up the juice, and you're never gonna ever turn you loose. It's stupid rubbing, see the hole in your head, it catch you do what you do with it, remember that. Now you know, so take it slow, you find you're gonna have a long road to hoe. And so I say you gotta play another way. You ought to add a little depth to your attitude and exercise your mind. If you do, you probably will find that fame ain't nothing but pride and illusion. Who's up and who's down is all facade, I tell you. While we're rolling on our ass, we'll lift 1,000 miles a minute, but we think standing still. When you think of that, it's kind of peculiar. Even so, you ought to know, but alcohol is eating up your brain. Otherwise, you wouldn't function quite slow. Maybe this, you're not a body, but a mind. Revolution. Don't resist. Your body's serving as a colorblind, secreting you immortal soul. What bliss, you're free, really are. To do your heart and your mind, to your soul, that's the goal. And the soul is the one you need. Who for thought is all about your need.

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